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1: This is Akashwani and I am Anuja Kumar with the Midday News. The headlines. Prime Minister Narendra Modi holds talks with Uzbekistan's President Shavkat Mirziyoyev in Tashkent today. In his Mann Ki Baat program, Prime Minister Modi highlights women empowerment through PM Swanidhi, says 35 lakh women benefiting from the scheme. Prime Minister highlights Mission Shakti Sat as a platform for 12,000 girl students from 108 countries to learn satellite technology and pursue innovation. Prime Minister Modi appeals youth, musicians and content creators to develop jingles, slogans and content for Nasha Mukt Bharat campaign, says campaign gaining momentum across the country. Death toll from flash floods in Nepal rises to 734, nearly 2,500 people still missing. India sends fourth relief flight carrying 11 tons of humanitarian aid to Nepal. Red alert for heavy to very heavy rainfall issued for Odisha today. And defending champions Germany to take on Spain in the men's FIH Hockey World Cup 2026 final in Wavre, Belgium this evening. And now the news in detail. Prime Minister Narendra Modi is holding a bilateral talks with President of Uzbekistan Shavkat Mirziyoyev in Tashkent today. The two leaders are reviewing cooperation in trade and investment, defense, digital connectivity, energy, education and people-to-people domains at the Presidential Palace. MOUs in this regard are expected to be signed today. Today, Prime Minister Narendra Modi first attended a yoga program organized by the Yoga Federation of Uzbekistan and later he reached to the palace of Uzbekistan President Shavkat Mirziyoyev, where he was given a ceremonial welcome, and now both the leaders are participating in the bilateral talks. Prime Minister Narendra Modi has said that the Nasha Mukti Yuva for Viksit Bharat campaign is gaining momentum rapidly across the country. Sharing his thoughts in the Mann Ki Baat program on Akashwani this morning, Mr. Modi expressed happiness that the campaign with the goal for drug-free youth and a drug-free India is not merely a formality, as many people, especially the youth, are joining it in large numbers.
2: नशा मुक्त युवा फॉर विकसित भारत ये अभियान इस समय पूरे देश में तेजी से आगे बढ़ रहा है। इसका लक्ष्य बिल्कुल साफ है, नशा मुक्त युवा, ड्रग फ्री इंडिया। बहुत सारे लोग, विशेषकर हमारे युवा, बहुत बड़ी संख्या में इसका हिस्सा बन रहे हैं। आखिर यह भारत के युवाओं की हेल्थ, उनकी हैप्पीनेस और उज्ज्वल भविष्य के लिए ही हमारा सामूहिक संकल्प है।
1: The Prime Minister said drug addiction does not just engulf a single individual, but the entire family and society bear the consequences. He commended those who raise awareness against drugs and step forward to help individuals struggling with addiction.
2: नशा मुक्त भारत के लिए क्या आप कोई पावरफुल स्लोगन बना सकते हैं कि हमारे यंग म्यूजिशियंस ऐसे

0: as rescuers race against time to search for those missing and rescue those stranded on the fifth day since the disaster. External Affairs Ministry spokesperson Randhir Jaiswal said 108 Indian nationals have been rescued so far in Nepal following the flash flood tragedy. In a social media post, Mr. Jaiswal said contact was re-established with around 50 Indian nationals who were earlier uncontactable. The External Affairs Ministry said that 275 Indian nationals are reportedly missing and around 128 people of Indian origin holding other nationalities also remain missing. India has provided 68.5 tons of relief materials to the flood-hit Nepal and sent technical teams, forensic experts and equipments to assist in search and rescue operations. A fourth flight carrying 11 tons of relief assistance landed in Nepal today, the Ministry of External Affairs said in a post on X. The Indian Embassy Kathmandu, in a statement yesterday, said India has sent a specialized technical contingent, including tunnel experts, along with equipment for search and rescue operations in hydropower tunnels in the flood-affected Trishuli area of Nuvakot district. A fresh flood threat is emerging in northern Odisha as the Subarnarekha continues to rise in Balasore amid persistent rain. The rainfall is being fueled by a low-pressure area over northwest Bay of Bengal and adjoining West Bengal, North Odisha coasts, which IMD says is likely to become more marked and move west-northwestwards. IMD has warned of extremely heavy rainfall in Odisha today and tomorrow, with very heavy rain likely on Tuesday. More from our correspondent.
1: A fresh flood threat is emerging in Balasore district as the Subarnarekha River continues to rise amid incessant rain. The river was at 8.84 meters at Rajghat against its danger level of 10.36 meters as last reports came in. Six gates of the Gulidiha barrage in Jharkhand have been opened, raising concerns of a further rise in the river. Low-lying areas of Chaleshwar, Bhogarai and Baliapal could face fresh inundation. The rainfall is linked to a low-pressure area over northwest Bay of Bengal and adjoining West Bengal, North Odisha coast. IMD says the system is likely to become more marked and move west-northwestwards during the next 48 hours. Extremely heavy rain is forecast in Odisha today and tomorrow, followed by very heavy rain on September 1st. Prakash Das for Akashwani News, Bhubaneswar.
0: In news just in, Prime Minister Narendra Modi has said that India and Uzbekistan will move forward by setting concrete goals within the framework of comprehensive strategic partnership. In his opening remarks during the delegation-level talks with President Shavkat Mirziyoyev, Mr. Modi said that both the countries are elevating ties to the level of a comprehensive strategic partnership. He also expressed happiness over the coincidence of their 15th anniversary of strategic partnership and 35th anniversary of the Independence Day of Uzbekistan.
2: Sukhat sanyog se hum is varsh apne strategic partnership ki 15th anniversary bhi mana rahe hain. Mujhe khushi hai is vishesh avsar par hum apne sambandhon ko comprehensive strategic partnership ka darja dene ja rahe hain. Hum iske antargat thos laksh nirdharit karte hue aage badhenge.
0: Mr. Modi also extended advance congratulations and best wishes to the people of Uzbekistan on the occasion of their Independence Day, which falls on the 1st of September.
2: हम विदेश मंत्रियों के स्तर पर कोऑर्डिनेशन काउंसिल का गठन करेंगे जो सहयोग के सभी पहलुओं को करीबी समन्वय से दिशा देगी हम हमारे जॉइंट कमीशन के स्तर को सेक्रेटरी लेवल से बढ़ाते हुए मिनिस्टर लेवल पर 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
0: The Department of Consumer Affairs has notified the Legal Metrology Indian Standard Time Rules 2026. The rules provide for Indian Standard Time as the common time reference across the country for legal, administrative, commercial and other official purposes. The common time reference will support accurate time stamping of banking and digital payment transactions, coordination of railways, airports and other transport systems, and also the coordination of emergency and other time sensitive services. In sports, defending champions Germany will take on Spain in the men's FIH Hockey World Cup 2026 final at the Belfius Hockey Arena in Wavre, Belgium this evening. It is scheduled to start at 8 p.m. Indian Standard Time, while Germany will

aim to defend the crown they won in 2023 and lift their fourth title, Spain will chase their maiden Hockey World Cup trophy. And now, before we end the bulletin, the headlines once again. Prime Minister Narendra Modi holds talks with Uzbekistan's President Shavkat Mirziyoyev in Tashkent today. In his Mann Ki Baat program, Prime Minister Modi highlights women empowerment through PM Swanidhi, says 35 lakh women benefiting from the scheme. Prime Minister highlights Mission Shakti Sat as a platform for 12,000 girl students from 108 countries to learn satellite technology and pursue innovation. Prime Minister Modi appeals youths, musicians and content creators to develop jingles, slogans and content for Nasha Mukt Bharat campaign, says campaign gaining momentum across the country. Death toll from flash floods in Nepal rises to 734, nearly 2,500 people still missing. India sends fourth relief flight carrying 11 tons of humanitarian aid to Nepal. Red alert for heavy to very heavy rainfall issued over Odisha for today. And defending champions Germany to take on Spain in men's FIH Hockey World Cup 2026 final in Wavre, Belgium this evening. And with that we end the midday news.

0: A zero tolerance policy towards terrorism, extremism and separatism will remain their shared resolve.
1: दोनों देशों के बीच करीबी रक्षा और सुरक्षा सहयोग हमारे गहरे आपसी विश्वास को दर्शाता है. आने वाले समय में हम दोनों देशों की डिफेंस इंडस्ट्रीज के बीच डायरेक्ट लिंकेज, को प्रोडक्शन और को डेवलपमेंट को बढ़ावा देंगे. हमारा मानना है कि टेररिज्म, एक्सट्रीमिज्म और सेपरेटिज्म पूरे क्षेत्र के लिए गंभीर चुनौती है. इनके विरुद्ध जीरो टॉलरेंस हमारा साझा संकल्प रहा है और आगे भी रहेगा.
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0: Mr. Modi announced 100 Lal Bahadur Shastri scholarships for Uzbek students to promote the Hindi language in the Central Asian country, along with the establishment of a Sanskrit chair at Tashkent State University of Oriental Studies. India has pledged $1 million for afforestation in the Aral Sea region. The two sides also agreed on an arrangement allowing Indian UPI apps to scan Uzbekistan's national UZ QR codes for merchant payments. A letter of intent was also signed for the restoration and conservation of the Buddhist sites of Fayaz Tepa and Kara Tepa in Uzbekistan. On the occasion, Prime Minister Modi was also conferred with Uzbekistan's highest state honor, the Order of Oli Darajali Dostlik, by President Shavkat Mirziyoyev. Prime Minister Modi dedicated the accolade to the 1.4 billion people of India and highlighted that it is a symbol of the enduring friendship between the two civilizations. Several union ministers, including Defence Minister Rajnath Singh, Home Minister Amit Shah, External Affairs Minister Dr. S. Jaishankar and Finance Minister Nirmala Sitharaman, have congratulated Prime Minister Modi on being honoured with Uzbekistan's Supreme State Award. Lok Sabha Speaker Om Birla also congratulated Mr. Modi on receiving the honour. Mr. Modi reached Tashkent yesterday on a two-day visit to Uzbekistan. After concluding his two-day visit to Uzbekistan, Prime Minister Modi reached Kyrgyz Republic a short while ago to take part in the 26th Shanghai Cooperation Organization SCO Summit in capital Bishkek. During his two-day visit to the Central Asian country, Prime Minister will hold bilateral meetings with leaders of SCO member countries on the sidelines of the summit tomorrow. Mr. Modi will attend the SCO summit on Tuesday. Our correspondent covering Prime Minister Modi's Kyrgyz Republic visit has filed this report.
2: The summit marks the 25th anniversary of the Shanghai Cooperation Organization. India has been a full member of SCO since 2017. Prime Minister will address the summit where he will highlight India's priorities of security, connectivity and opportunity at the forum. During his visit, Prime Minister will also attend the opening ceremony of the 6th World Nomad Games, a celebration of the rich cultural heritage of Central Asia. Vikalp Shukla, Akashwani News, Bishkek.
0: This is Akashwani giving you the news.
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0: Prime Minister Narendra Modi today shared his thoughts with the nation in the Mann Ki Baat program on Akashwani. In his address, Prime Minister Modi strongly warned against the social perils of drug abuse. He highlighted that Nasha Mukti Yuva for Viksit Bharat campaign for a drug-free youth and a drug-free India is gaining momentum with people joining in large numbers. He stressed that drug addiction harms individuals, families and society.

0: while appreciating those working to raise awareness and help people overcome addiction. The Prime Minister also championed women-led economic empowerment through the PM Swanidhi scheme, with nearly 35 lakh females across the country using the scheme to expand their businesses. Mr. Modi celebrated growing avenues for women in advanced fields like the space industry. Mr. Modi highlighted Mission Shakti Sat, under which around 12,000 girl students from 108 countries are learning satellite technology. He said the second phase of the initiative was launched at Gautam Buddha University at Greater Noida in Uttar Pradesh earlier this month on the National Space Day.
1: आज हमारी बेटियों के सपनों की उड़ान धरती से निकलकर अंतरिक्ष तक पहुंच रही है और आपको यह जानकर गर्व होगा कि भारत ऐसे सपने देखने वाली दुनिया की हजारों बेटियों को एक साथ जोड़ रहा है। इस प्रयास का नाम है मिशन शक्ति सेट। इसके माध्यम से 108 देशों की 12,000 छात्राओं को सैटेलाइट टेक्नोलॉजी सीखने और इनोवेशन के क्षेत्र में आगे बढ़ने का अवसर मिल रहा है।
0: Prime Minister Modi also praised groundbreaking grassroots innovations in agriculture and digital technology. He lauded innovative farmers across Andhra Pradesh and Tamil Nadu who shifted to or integrated avocado cultivation. He explained how scientific farming and direct marketing significantly boost rural incomes. He lauded Mumbai-based tech innovator Krishna Sheshadri for creating a unique website, www.bharatrajya.com. The interactive platform allows users to explore historical dynasties and find out which ruler governed different parts of India in any given year. Mr. Modi noted that in the coming days, India is set to celebrate several more significant festivals, urging people to embrace vocal for local during the festive season. Defence Minister Rajnath Singh has said India is moving rapidly towards self-reliance in the defence sector and witnessing a major transformation in its defence industrial ecosystem. Mr. Singh was addressing the PM Setu Industry Conclave at Lucknow in Uttar Pradesh today.
2: Today, our defence sector is growing at a rapid pace. Our defence production is continuously increasing. When I became minister, our defence production was approximately 46,000 crore rupees. Now it has reached 1.80 lakh crore rupees. Our export was 600 crore rupees. Today our export has reached approximately 40,000 crore rupees. We are encouraging indigenous design. We are strengthening domestic manufacturing and are increasing the participation of the private sector and MSMEs.
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0: Nepal has issued fresh alert for flood in Bhote Koshi River. The National Disaster Risk Reduction and Management Authority, NDRRMA, of Nepal has urged residents along the river's banks in Rasuwa, Nuwakot and Dharding districts to remain cautious following a rise in its water flow. The warning comes as the death toll from flash floods that struck the Nepal-Tibet border on Wednesday rose to 781. NDRRMA said 8,186 people have been evacuated so far from the affected districts, including 227 foreigners. Over 2,500 people are still missing following the disaster. External Affairs Ministry spokesperson Randhir Jaiswal said 149 internationals have been rescued so far in Nepal following the tragedy. The External Affairs Minister said 275 Indian nationals are reportedly missing and around 128 people of Indian origin holding other nationalities are also missing. India is continuously supporting the relief and rescue operation in flash flood hit Himalayan nation. The World Health Organization, WHO, has released $150,000 from the emergency fund to support urgent health and other needs of the communities impacted by the devastating flash floods in Nepal. Fresh heavy rain has worsened the flood situation in several parts of Odisha, with rivers in northern parts of the state rising again. The India Meteorological Department has issued red alerts for heavy rainfall in Balasore, Kendur and Mayurbhanj till tomorrow. We have more from our correspondent.
4: In Odisha, the flood threat has resurfaced with the Baitarani River rising again in Jajpur district. At Akhwapada, the river stood at 17.82 meters at noon today against the danger mark of 18.33 meters and continues to rise. This has raised fears of another round of flooding in low-lying areas.

0: of Dasaratpur, which could face its 7th flood this season. The situation is particularly worrying as Dasaratpur has been affected by floods since the 6th of last month, while several embankment breaches remain vulnerable. The IMD says a well-marked low-pressure area over the northwest bay of Bengal is bringing heavy to very heavy rain. Red warning has been issued for Baleswar, Keonjhar and Mayurbhanj, while Jajpur and Bhadrak are under orange warning. Prakash Das, Akashvani News, Bhubaneswar.
1: In men's hockey, the World Cup final between Germany and Spain is underway at Wavre-en-Bosch, Belgium. Defending champions, Germany were leading 1-0 when reports last came in against Spain. Germany are aiming to defend the crown they won in 2023 and secure their 4th World Cup title. Spain, meanwhile, are chasing their maiden Hockey World Cup trophy. In women's cricket, India were 136-7 in 16.3 overs against Thailand in a group stage match of 2020 Asia Cup at Dubai when reports last came in. Earlier, Thailand won the toss and opted to bowl first. And now before we end the bulletin, the headlines once again. India and Uzbekistan elevate bilateral ties to comprehensive strategic partnership, seal long-term uranium supply pact and set $5 billion trade target by 2030. Prime Minister Narendra Modi conferred Uzbekistan's highest state honor, reaches Kyrgyz Republic to take part in 26th SCO summit at Bishkek. Prime Minister Modi warns of perils of drug abuse in Mann Ki Baat program, celebrates women's economic empowerment, girls entering space industry and agricultural innovation. Nepal issues fresh flood alert along Bhote Koshi River. 149 Indians rescued so far as death toll crosses 780. And in men's hockey, Germany and Spain locking horns for the coveted World Cup title in Belgium. And that's all in the news at 9. Good night.
2: In fact, outlook has been phenomenal. Incoming Yorker, Chanida blows out Nandini's.
3: What a ball, slipping under the bat, through the pads, and LEDs on the stump glow.
2: India ecstatic. Look at that lovely delivery, in dipping. Yorker breaches the defense. Furniture disturbed.
4: क्या जबरदस्त गेंदबाजी! आज जितनी प्रशंसा की जाए थाईलैंड की गेंदबाजों की उतनी कम है. थाईलैंड इस मंच को उन्होंने चुना है ये स्टेटमेंट जारी करने के लिए कि भारत बेशक T20 क्रिकेट में वर्ल्ड चैंपियन होगी, 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
2: 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Chanida bowls, trying to go for that big shot towards long off. Kranti will open the account. 138 now for the loss of 9 wickets. Unbelievable action in the last 5-7 overs, Iqbal, and the way. And Chanida, we were talking about her in swing and she was getting it right on the money. And the Thailand girls have rushed through that Indian middle order in the last 6-7 overs, and that has made a lot of difference. India will need to look at it very, very sharply. Sri Charani there. Now, you can't really expect a lot of runs from these batters here, but the fact remains that will India be able to play the 20 overs is the big question. Nicely flicked off her legs by Sri Charani in the deep backward square leg region. She will pick up a couple of runs to open her account, and the score moves up to 140 for the loss of 9 wickets. Just 3 runs from Chanida in this over and a wicket. And if you look at her bowling analysis earlier, Chanida has bowled 2 overs and has given away 11 runs, and now she picked up a wicket in her third over. Very, very good bowling, and captaincy from Thailand has also been very, very good, where they've changed the fielders, the bowlers. They have a lot of bowlers in their squad, which makes a lot of difference for them, gives them a lot of options. Coming around the wicket, this time hitting the pads of Sri Charani, trying to kind of work it on the onside. But that is end of over number 18. 140 for the loss of 9 wickets. Can this last pair survive another two?

0: their campaign in this particular Asia Cup. So the last over of this innings coming up, Sri Charani is on strike. Tipacha, who has picked up a wicket, is getting ready to bowl the last over. Left arm round wicket, beautiful tossed up delivery, trying to lure Sri Charani into that big shot. Make a mistake, doesn't really connect it well. A dot ball, very, very expensive. It's worth gold. And of course, you know how expensive gold is nowadays. Iqbal, this dot ball is actually worth 10 grams, if I could say that. Coming down the track, and the batter misses it. The wicketkeeper misses it. And there should be a bye there for India. Coming down the track, Tipacha anticipated it really very well. Kind of fired it under the bat. And the wicketkeeper couldn't really connect. Very difficult situation here for wicketkeepers to kind of collect that. She was disappointed. And wicketkeeping, overall fielding has been brilliant for Thailand. 147 for 9. Last over is in progress. Can India go beyond 150? Last pair in the middle. Coming down the track. Kranti has hit it high in the air. And it goes all the way. Half a dozen runs to get the 150 up. Kranti Gaud with her shot over long off. That is a sign of confidence. 153 for 9. A good shot coming after quite some time.
1: Bilkul, Laura, achhi khasi gendein khelne ke baad Bharat ko ek boundary mili hai. Aur ye chakka aur jo record ka aap zikr kar rahe the ki Bharat ka 148 uchchatam score raha hai Thailand ke khilaf T20 mein. Chaliye, usko to Bharat ne paar kar liya hai.
0: 153 for 9. Once again coming down the track. Couldn't kind of come under that ball. Drives it towards long on. Kranti, she will get a single and she will take India to 154 for 9. With the kind of score India had after 10 overs, 200 was the forecast on the cards. But there was a sort of an El Nino effect in between in the last 10 overs in terms of runs. And the monsoon of runs wasn't really good for India in the second half of the innings. And they are at 154 for 9. In fact, good shot, past the bowler, won't trickle all the way. The fielder is there at long on, Chanida, and Sri Charani will get a single. Doesn't matter, last ball of the over, both these girls have done a very, very good job in terms of not losing the wicket and at least playing out the entire 20 overs and getting India mainly past 150. 155 for 9. Last ball coming down the track. Nicely hit over the covers. Good shot there. One bounce into the fence. Kranti does the needful. A six and a boundary in this over. And India end up with 159 for the loss of 9 wickets in their allotted 20 overs. Kranti unbeaten on 15. Sri Charani on 6 unbeaten. And that means Thailand will have to come out and, in fact, get a target of 160. Runs if they want to win this match. This is a very, very big moment here. India making a sort of a comeback, and after 20 overs, Thailand, remember, they won the toss and they decided to bowl first, and they have restricted India to 159 runs after 20 overs. India losing 9 wickets. India scoring 65 runs in the power play for just 1 wicket, but the middle overs turned out to be where the Thailand bowlers were very, very in control. They regulated everything. Shefali, top scorer with 64 of 36, and Smriti, Pratika, and Bharti, and in the end, Kranti Gaud, the only players who got into double figures, and India have given a target of 160 for the loss of 9 wickets. So that's the end of the first innings. We'll take a short break. We'll head into the studio for our mid-innings show, and we'll be back with the second innings very soon.

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1: Yes, of course, this is good news for the Indian fans, but you never know. The funny game called cricket, and that too the shorter format of the game. 16 for the loss of a wicket, Thailand after three overs, and Nanapat and Maya Panita there in the middle. And luck definitely favors the brave, and Thailand today have got that slice of luck. They had it when they were bowling and fielding, and even now when they are batting, as Nandini gets ready for the next over. And in fact, it's been caught. What a catch! Driven towards point by Maya Panita. She can't get it over there by Pratika Rawal. She jumps up in the air and plucks that ball out of thin air to take that catch as India take the wicket. Nandini gets a wicket on her very first ball. Look at the antithesis. Deepti Sharma dropped a regulation catch in the earlier over and slipped. And there Pratika Rawal jumping up at the right moment, timing it right at point as Maya Panita wanted to drive it uppishly. These are the power play conditions, and Thailand, they lose their second wicket in the form of Panita Maya. 16 for the loss of two wickets, but this is good comeback by India. You have given a target of 160. You want to win big. Might as well get them out as early as possible.
0: निश्चित तौर पर, और जिस तरह की गेंदबाजी अभी तक हुई है, गेंदबाजी में कोई दोष अभी तक नहीं नजर आया है। बेशक फील्डिंग में एक कैच छूटा है दीप्ति शर्मा से, लेकिन ओवरऑल जो दो गेंदबाजों ने अभी तक गेंदबाजी डाली है, दोनों तेज गेंदबाजों ने बहुत ही सदी हुई लाइन और लेंथ पर गेंदबाजी की है। और ये बहुत बड़ा चैलेंज के रूप में उभर रहा है थाईलैंड के लिए भारतीय गेंदबाजों का सामना करने का, जहां तक प्रश्न है।
1: Yes, so 16 for the loss of two wickets. Fourth over is in progress as captain, in fact, Apisara it is who comes at number four, and she in fact edges that ball towards backward point gully area to open her account. And of course, batting is not really the strength for Thailand, but what they have done is they have made a statement in their bowling, and Apisara Suwan Chonrathi is the name of the next player, 46 matches for her. And in fact, Thailand always work on a team effort. They're not kind of dependent on only one big player. They kind of try and combine, get those smaller partnerships, and that is what they will have to do. A short wayward pulled by Nanapat in the short fine leg zone for four runs as Thailand is not giving up. They might be losing wickets, but they're going after the bad deliveries and getting some maximum runs out of it. Trying to kind of get that extra yard of pace. Nandini sort of strayed down on the leg side, and Nanapat was quick to pounce on that. Four boundaries for Thailand in 21 runs. Power play conditions, they got to use it as much as possible. The fans, the few fans who have come all the way from Thailand to support their team, really good to see, because the fans, the support is what makes the team. This time, good ball. Completely foxed there, Nanapat. The ball cut in sharply, a bit of bounce, very awkwardly played, and the ball actually went past the flying hands of Deepti Sharma in slip and fell short of the fielder at short third. But this particular end from where Nandini is bowling, the ball does bounce a bit, and this is going to be interesting how these pitches are going to play over the next few days, because the other matches will be very, very interesting. Nanapat gets a ball way outside the off stump, wanted to go for an expansive drive, and missing it, of course, dot ball. But Nandini, kind of, she's also trying to do a bit extra. Bowling, maybe outside the off stump a bit too much.

0: 60. Sri Cherny now will be bowling to Nanapath, who's batting on 25. This is going to be a very good contest because Sri Cherny will definitely try to fox Nanapath. Will Nanapath continue to be aggressive? A slip in place. Oh, tries to go for that big swing, but then controls and checks a shot, realizing that the length wasn't right. And the ball just pops up towards short extra cover. Sri Cherny also trying to lure Nanapath into that trap. This is going to be an exciting contest between the two. Flight there, driven, and what happened was Nanapath tried to drive it across, didn't connect. The ball just goes off the boot of Richa Sharma into the slips where Deepti Sharma is there, and she catches this one. But then it doesn't make much of a difference because there was no willow which got in touch with the ball. Coming down the track, converting into a full toss, Nanapath will get a single as the ball rolls towards long off. That takes Thailand to 43 for the loss of 3 wickets. And this was expected, Iqbal, because India, with their strong bowling lineup, would have made life difficult for Thailand. And that has been the case. But now Thailand have an interesting opportunity. OP Sharma, our statistician, told us 74 is the highest score against India. Can the first step be going beyond that? And then, of course, moving towards the target of 160. Going for that big shot, Chanida. High in the air towards mid on, straight into the hands of Smriti Mandhana, who is very, very happy to accept that. In trying to be aggressive, Chanida falls at 5, and Thailand lose their fourth wicket at the score of 43 in the 8th over.
1: और जिस तरीके से विकेटें गिर रही हैं, ननपत को छोड़ करके अगर लगातार उनके साथ ही यूं ही बिछड़ती रहेंगी, तो फिर जो 74 रन उनका उच्चतम स्कोर है जिसका बार बार हम जिक्र कर रहे हैं पंकज, उस स्कोर को पार 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
0: And of course, the pressure is 160 runs, Iqbal, because it's a long journey. And Thailand did was they bowled really very well, and they thought that they could kind of roll over that confidence into their batting. And I think early on, the first wicket was somewhere which was very, very difficult. Natakan was cleaned up. That was something very important for Thailand, as the new batter is in 43 for the loss of 4 wickets. Naomi Hamilton is the player who has come up for Thailand, and this is going to be an interesting one. Naomi Hamilton has a decent record, and she's come there in the middle order. 8th over is in progress. Sri Cherny bowling with a slip, left arm round the wicket. Good ball. And the way Sri Cherny bowls, lovely action. She's a tall bowler, and the kind of angle that she creates, also the fact is she gives a nice flight which comes quite high, and that pushes the batter on the back foot initially. It becomes very difficult, and if she's able to get a bit of turn and bounce, then she becomes very, very difficult to face. Just one run in this over and a wicket for Sri Cherny. Hamilton on strike, slightly short, nicely pulled towards the onside, and that will help Naomi to open her account. End of over number 8, 44 for 4, Thailand chasing 160. And of course, 160 is a huge, huge climb like Mount Everest for Thailand. But if they could have got a good start in the power play, and probably they wouldn't have lost the wicket, the first wicket, that probably could have helped them. But nevertheless, cricket is a funny game. The second phase of the game, the next 5 overs are going to be very crucial for Thailand.
1: जी हाँ, बिल्कुल. और जिस तरीके से विकेटों का पतन रहा है, वो निश्चित तौर पर थाईलैंड के लिए बहुत बहुत ज़्यादा कोई खुशखबरी तो नहीं है उनके लिए, क्योंकि लगातार अंतराल में विकेट गंवाए हैं थाईलैंड ने. 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

0: fallen. There's no doubt about it. But who has to walk back is now what is being discussed. So India, in fact, doing really very well. In fact, their bowling performance has been much more sharper than their batting. There's no doubt about it. But the fact remains that a top team like India with the contenders will have to really improve their batting very, very quickly. So Smriti Mandhana gets the ball. We are watching the replay and trying to kind of figure out. Looks like Onicha didn't cross over. But if Onicha is not ahead of Nanapath, who walked, who ran from the other end, that's what the umpire has to figure out. It looks like Onicha, who started from the non-striker's end, did not cross her partner Nanapath at the center. But we'll have to figure out who's going to walk back. So it's going to be interesting. And these kind of runouts are always very difficult, Iqbal, to figure out.
1: Yeah, or... ऐसा लग रहा है प्रथम दृष्टया कि शायद ओनिचा ही हैं जिनको आज जिनका विकेट गिरेगा, क्योंकि जैसा आपने बताया पंकज की बल्लेबाज जो उधर से आ रही थी स्ट्राइकर एंड से, उनको क्रॉस नहीं किया था ओनिचा ने, और ऐसे में साफ तौर पर यही लग रहा है कि विकेट जो है ओनिचा का जाएगा. नानापत अभी भी बच जाएंगी. नंबर तीन पर आई थी बैटिंग करने के लिए और अंतिम जोड़ी के रूप में भी उनके साथ साझेदारी बनाई जाएगी.
0: Let's see, the umpire is trying to figure out there, watching the yes, Onicha has to walk back. So what we were trying to figure out was more or less correct, and Thailand lose their ninth wicket. Onicha is out without opening an account, and that means India are just one step closer to registering a very important and a big victory in their first match at the Asian Women's Championship at Dubai International Stadium. So Harmanpreet Kaur will be happy with the bowling performance. There's no doubt about it. Fielding, definitely scope for improvement. But middle order batting is what needs improvement. That's what the doctor has ordered for India. But the fact remains that T20 format is also very frugal. You know, it becomes very difficult on occasions to adjust. But Nanapath on strike. Kranti Gourde bowls it outside the off stump, trying to kind of drive it away from a body. Doesn't connect. And Tipacha is the last player who has come out for Thailand. The 16th over is in progress. Good to see that India probably will not allow Thailand to play all the 20 overs. Very important, as the last player out was Onicha, was run out by Smriti Mandhana. Big shot there by Nanapath. She goes over mid-on. She gets a boundary. And she continues her good run. She definitely deserves a half century, Iqbal. She is on 40 right now. And she really has played her heart out today. And she's the lone warrior as far as Thailand is concerned.
1: Yeah, team ka score 64 run hai. Aur usme se akele Nanapath ke 40 run hai. Sabhi khiladiyon ne mil karke 14 run. Usme extra ke bhi run hai. To aap andaza laga sakte hain ki ye India versus Thailand nahi. Ye Nanapath versus India ka match ho raha hai. 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
0: 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Oh, trying to just glide it towards third man area. Doesn't connect. This will be great learning for the Thailand girls. There's no doubt about it. Because they've been playing a lot of T20 format matches, but mostly with the associate nations and the lesser known teams. They don't get too much of a chance apart from these kind of tournaments to play against a team like India, Pakistan and other ones, which is very, very important. Quick ball zipping past the bat of Thipacha, who had no clue whatsoever, beating the outside edge. End of over number 16. 65 for 9 is what Thailand have made. So it's a brave attempt from Thailand, Iqbal. But the fact remains that India sharpening the bowling. And I guess if you look at all